truthfulness will ban. Diseases will ban. Everything will ban. Take away every spirit that is not of you. Father, I don't need it. Oh God. Take away every character that is not of you.

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2: strength for today, hope for tomorrow, faith in Christ for my journey, courage, faith, focus, determination, endurance, balance, commitment, process, progress, purpose. 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

0: wish you were spoke and alone. 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

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Father, I don't need it, oh God. 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

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Sahana tress am the set. And maybe Nayas to reach a mo. And if I form me a noble body channel, I would see myself with Yamobo David Iba. 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What did he send that to me? I am a way. I'm a boy and a sir, and you're worried.

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I am Sanchani Yankopone. Hey, Sanchani, I hear what David in Numbrem. Do I hear what John and Numbremuno? Ah, that's who you are, Bravo, when a day. Message on Sanchani and a day. Do I want my Juman a day?

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1: And it involves everything. Everything in us. And I pray that tonight you wouldn't just watch an incredible night unfold before you, but just see it happen and not participate. But I'm believing that every one of us would lean in, press in towards God and embrace all that He has. And the amazing promise of the Bible is that as we lean into God, as we draw near to God, is that He draws near to us. And that He comes to change us and reveal Himself to us and speak to us. Amen. Well, come on, like from the front to the back, all around this incredible auditorium, let's lift our hands towards God tonight. And we're going to commit this into His hands. And God, we look to You tonight. Above the singing, God, above the music, above the songs, let Your name be lifted high, Jesus. 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And we commit all that we are to You, God, everything that we do. 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

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Ah, bastard, broke I am a Mayama. Sahana trust them the set. And maybe now yes, rich am all. And if I for me, no be by the channel. I would see myself with your mobile, David Iba. Now yes, you be sir, one sir. What did he send me to me? I away. I will go on the set, honey, I will ready. Yet it is yours, so to me, I and I am suiting in it, sir. Or they come on any chira one, sir. Send me a mujidia, no. And yes, sir. And yes, sir, mamma. Mrs. Sahana, trust him, sir. And maybe now, yes, rich am all. And if I'm for me, no be bad in channel. I won't be sad, sir. We are my boy, David Iba. We are my boy, David Iba. 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

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Ah, that's why you are a bravo when a day. 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

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Oh, so tier ability, Debbie, cause you're visiting.

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1: 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And we'll do this way.

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I am sent Chenin and Copone. Hey, sent Chenin, you are what David in Numum Bremu. 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Ah, that's why you are Bravo when a day. 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To a woman, to a day. Ah.

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And maybe Nayas to reach a mo. And if I form me a noble body channel, I would see myself with your mobile David Iba. 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

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Ah, that's so ya wa Abraham wenede. 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
2: 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One by your source, I am. 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
1: 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Yes, sir, yes, sir. 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
0: Hey,
1: when you miss you all,
0: hey,
1: for your car.
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1: are you,
0: hey,
1: I mean, am I? 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
0: Hey,
1: you want to have fun when you paper. 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

0: Abia, Abia, the Pabia Moon. 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Yes, the idea of the watching it.
1: Okay.
0: Everybody was so on.
1: I didn't see
0: you. What part is the Maku idea? Yes, sir. And if you are sent to my, what you need to my, the Pabia Moon, running in a group. And if you are sent to my, running in a group. Mrs. Suja de Antima says, I want it. 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This song may be watching them. And if God says, Mabia, hey, be baby, I'm okay. If I said the same way, that could be a wonder. And that be my own, would you do?

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show me, show me, show me, show me, show me, show me, show me, show me, show me, show me, show me, show me, show me, show me, show me, show me, show me, show me, show me, show me, show me, show me, show me, show me, show me, show me, show me, show me, show me, show me, show me, show me, show me, show me, show me, show me, show me, show me, show me, show me, show me, show me, show me, show me, 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show me, show me, show me, show me, show me, show me, show me, show me, show me, show me, show me, show me, show me, show me, show me, show me, show me, show me, show me, show me, show me, show me, 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
0: Una. 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

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Sahana trust them the set. And maybe Nayas to reach a mo. And if I form me a noble body channel, I would see myself with your mobile David Iba. 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I am a way. I'm a boy and a sir, and you're worried.

funny. Hey, Sanchez, you are here with David in Numu Brem. You are here with John and Numu Brem. Ah, that's why you are Bravo Menede. Message on Sanchez and Eddie. You are home with Jumanede. Ah.

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Sahana trust them the set. Every be nice to reach a more. 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Na yesu bi sa won se mo ji di se metu mi aye wehi amu bua ne se ani owure ye jidi o se wo betu mi aye ena yesu tini ni sa o de kan we ni chira won se ha se ni amu jidi atia no mu jidi anyi mo nkwa anya sa mamu Messiah, no, who not dear? 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

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Hey, Sanchani, you are here with David in Numbrem. 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
1: 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My opinion, wonderful. 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
1: One of the most difficult things to do is find yourself in a storm, and while in that storm it seems like everyone who you thought you could count on has walked away, and sometimes it seems like even God himself has forgotten about you. 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
1: And I'm here to go to my friend. 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
1: You want to be close to him, and there he opens their mind to see revelational mysteries of him. 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

truthfulness will ban. 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Oh God. 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

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Ashata, mother.

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1: if there was anything who had problems more than anything it was King David, but David was also the most successful king Israel had. Sometimes you see it's your calling that attracts your problems. Oh, if you are not going anywhere, Satan doesn't care about you. But if you can do maximum damage to the kingdom, Satan will come after you. That's why when you hear leaders going through trouble, keep your mouth shut. Because you don't walk where they walk, and you don't see what they see. You don't face what they face. Look at it. David got himself to a hell of trouble. A lot. He took Bathsheba. Had a child who died. And Bathsheba came. I'm using this to teach you a lesson. And I want you to keep it in your heart. Look at it. Finally, Bathsheba came and he said, and when the morning was past, Uriah had died, he had been buried. David sent and fetched her, Bathsheba, to his house, and she became his wife and bare him a son. But the thing, God put a divine disclaimer. God doesn't want to mention the name adultery. So he called it the thing. Adiano. The thing. And I'm here to announce to you, everybody has a thing. Going into ministry, don't be thinking about others. Think about your thing. Because everybody has a thing. My thing may not be your thing, but you have a thing. The thing David did, for some people, is anger. When you are angry, you feel like breaking the house. And you can't be a pastor who is perpetually angry. You are turbulent. For some people, it's greed. And for you sitting here, look at someone and ask, what is your thing? David killed a giant, but another giant killed him. And it is the thing. After this program, declare a fast. God, the thing Bishop James said, I'm not sleeping. What is my thing? What is my thing? Show me my thing. Show me. And God will show you. Or you can sit here looking fine. Everybody is sitting on a ticking time bomb. You have your thing. And you must work on it. It can be one thing that can do you damage. But God will help you. Listen, we all have our vulnerabilities. That's why don't be in a hurry judging anybody. Oh, no. Don't go there. Mind your own business. Everybody has his challenges. Your own may be early, some may be late, but we all have your challenges. David had his thing. Take care of your own.
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1: 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Hey! 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

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Sahana dress and the set. And maybe Nayas to reach a more. And if I for me, no be by the channel. I would see myself with your mobile, David Diba. 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I away. I'm a boy and a sir, honey, I will

Mujidia Siano, and yes, Saha, and yes, Saha, Mamma. Mrs. Saha, not just am the set. And maybe not yes, rich a woe. And if you're for me, no be bad in channel. 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We are more boy, David Iba. 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I'm a boy, and they say, I'm your own. Yeah, did you say, who bet to me? 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And I am suiting in, sir. 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Hey, I'm the artist,

Oh, yes, and Chenin and Copone. Hey, Sanchen, you are here with David in Numbrim. You are here with John and Numbrimuno. Ah, that's why you are bravo when a day. Messenger Sanchen and a day. You are one with Juman a day.

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Opa so tier ability debia. 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

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Ah, yeah.

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Bastard, de broke I am a Mayama. Sahana dress and the set. And maybe now yes to reach a woe. And if I for me, no be bad in channel. I would see myself with your mobile, David Diba. Now yes to be sir, one sir. What did he send me to me? I away. I would want to say, honey, I would ready. Yet did you say, who bet to me? 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Or the cow on any chira one, sir. Send me a mujidiat, ya know. And yes, sir. And yes, sir, mamma. Mrs. Sahana, trust him, sir. And maybe now, yes, to reach a woe. And if you're for me, no be bad in channel. I won't be sad, sir. We are more boy, David Diba. We are more boy, David Diba. Na yesu bi sa won se mo jidi se metu mi aye wehi amu bua ne se ani owure ye jidi o se wo betu mi aye ena yesu tini ni sa o de kan we ni chira won se ha se ni amu jidi atia no mu jidi anyi mo nkwa anya sa mamu mesia hwa no hu na de amu mo hwa. Hey, I'm here to support.

Oh, yes, and Chenin Yankopone. Hey, Sanchen, you are here with David in Numbrim. You are here with John and Numbrimuno. Ah, that's why you are Bravo when a day. Message on Sanchen and a day. You are one with you and a day. Ah.

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Unfruitfulness will burn. Diseases will burn. 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Oh God. 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

0: We need to reign, we need the will of God. 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

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Take away every spirit that is not of you. Father, I don't need it. Oh God. 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

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Father, I don't need it, oh God. 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

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Holy Spirit, fire, fire, fire, fire. Ah!

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Oh God. 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

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Father, I don't need it, oh God. 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

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Oh God. 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
1: To get into the very presence of God. Nothing else matters now. In fact, I want you to find yourself right in the Holy of Holies. See his presence. I'm in his presence. While I'm there thanking him, I know that I have a right. Whatever I need, he will supply. I believe tonight somebody just wants him to open up the windows of heaven for you. Let it rain. Send down your blessings, Lord. I just need you to move in this place tonight. He's doing it right now.

0: truthfulness will burn. 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Take away every spirit that is not of you.
1: Father, I don't need it. Oh God.
0: Take away every character that is not of you.

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And while in that storm, it seems like everyone who you thought you could count on has walked away. And sometimes it seems like even God himself has forgotten about you. But in spite of that, to still be able to lift your hands and say, Lord, I trust you.

0: can make it.
1: Through the tears and the pain.
0: Thank you, Jesus.
1: Through the heartache and rain. I'll trust you.
0: Oh God, I trust you. Sometimes it's so hard because everything that I see tells me not to believe.

0: things that happened to me 10 years ago. Yeah.
1: I can only trust you. No one loves like you do.
0: But it's the thoughts in my mind.

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Oh, so tier ability, there be a person visit.

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Diseases will bear. Everything will bear. Take away every spirit that is not of you. Father, I don't need it. Oh God. 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
1: 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And Utia Frau Awanwa. 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

0: 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Yadafo, Opaso Tia Ability, Debia, Kosuna Visiti,
1: www. I want to go by a chuma. And Utia Frau on one. And Sanchanina on my chuma, oh yeah, Wayana Nanum Brasson. 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

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Bastard, broke I am a Mayama. Sahana dress and the set. And maybe Nayas to reach a mo. And if I for me, no be bad in channel. I would see myself with your mobile, David Deba. Nayas to be sir, one sir. What did this send to me? I away. I'm a boy and a sahani, I will ready. Yet it yourself bet to me, I yet. And I yesu tini nisa Odika wane nichira wansa Seni amu

I am Sanchanin and Copone. Hey, Sanchan, you are here with David in Numbrem. You are here with John and Numbremuno. Ah, that's why you are Bravo Menede. Message John Sanchan and a day. To a woman, to my day.

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Diseases will burn. 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Take away every spirit that is not of you. Father, I don't need it. 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
1: ni yakopai anwa matuma enu tie frau onwa en sentre ni anwa matuma oyee oyee nananu brasu no arado da so ye hey bro, standard, bro, come here, mama. Standard, come here, mama. Oh, Jehovah.

I am sentient and company. Hey, sentient, you are here with David in Numum Bremu. You are here with John and Numum Bremu. Ah, that's why you are bravo when a day. Message on sentient and a day. To a woman, to my day. Ah, Mama, bro, stand there, broke.

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Take away every spirit that is not of you. 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